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And I'm not really one of those dudes that does that voice. I just felt like clearing my throat.

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0: don't know if this makes sense, but you're my hallelujah. 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
0: Cameras point and shoot. 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
1: 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What a beat, man. What a beat.

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If you're out at night, don't start a fight, just beat the drum. 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
5: 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And I'm not really one of those dudes that does that voice. 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

Good morning, boys and girls. Welcome to Wednesday morning. It's hump day, middle of the week, halfway there, halfway on our way back, whichever one you look at it. Good morning, Bevchi. How are you doing this morning? And what an absolutely much better night's sleep I had last night. Cooled down loads. What a lovely storm. We caught, I think where I was over in Alstow, we kind of caught the edge of it. We didn't get the full-on brunt of that storm yesterday. I think Luton had it quite nice. Like, big nasty storm. Big nasty storm? No, I think a big nice storm. If we needed it coming, it's been coming. We needed it. Cleared the air. Absolutely fantastic. I stayed outside and it was lovely. Took some pictures of the lightning. I'm sure you did as well. What a great... we needed that just to break the air a bit. Right, the text line number 07396 951065. 07396 951065. You want to get involved with the show this morning, you can do. And of course, it's Wednesday's W. We'll be telling you about that in a few moments once the text line fires up. Wednesday's W. Will it be a what, when or where here on Wednesday? On Interbeats, your favourite radio station. I've got some great tunes lined up for you this morning, and I thought I'd start off with one right now by the Black Eyed Peas, because it is hump day. It was simply called My Humps.

Talking to Carol. She's Carol. Yeah, Carol and Disco Dave, they're locked in. I was thinking about something else then. Carol and Disco Dave, they're locked in this morning. Saying, morning, Steve-O. Carol at the kiosk as well, she's locked in. That's at the Bellway site over in Sharnbrook. You want some breakfast this morning? Sausage, egg, bacon in a bun. That's the place to get it. At the kiosk over there this morning. That's the Bellway site in Sharnbrook. Good morning to you. Hope you're having a good day. And it's cooled down a bit. It must be a bit cool. Must have been terrible in there in the kiosk over the last couple of days with the heat. Must have been scorchio. But today, a little bit cooler. Talk about the weather as we go through the show this morning as well. Of course, it's Wednesday's W. Going to tell you what that is in a few moments. You can get involved with that on the text line. You know the number. If not, I'll tell you about it in a few moments' time again, just so you can write it down and make a note of it. So this morning, loads of great music coming your way. Up next, we've got an amazing track by just Rihanna. You can't beat a bit of Rihanna on a Wednesday morning when it's cooled down a little bit to what it has been over the last few days. This is basically called We Found Love. It's Rihanna here on your favourite radio station on The Breakfast Show with me, Steve-O. Good morning, Bedford.

you know what? Time's flying by this morning. It really is. It's already coming up 20 past seven. Let's do the traffic and the weather, see what it's doing now right across Bedfordshire. Roads in around town looking okay. A1 southbound, slow moving already this morning down towards Stevenage. I'm not sure if there's been an accident or anything down there. I can't find anything else wrong, but it just looks heavy quite traffic for your Wednesday morning. Bedford Town Centre is looking absolutely fine today. Let's keep it like that. Weather a lot cooler than it has been of late, which is going to be nice. A bit of respite for those people working outside. 24 degrees is your maximum today across Bedford, and that's going to be between 2 and 4 this afternoon. Some patchy cloud this morning will clear, leaving a nice, bright, sunny day again, with a bit more of a breeze than we've had the last couple of days, so making it feel a lot cooler. UV is still high, so you still need a bit of sun cream out today, and the pollen is absolutely high today as well. So if you're suffering a bit of hay fever, today's not a good day for you. Here comes Leo Sayer with a track called Thunder in My Heart, because there definitely was some last night.

Leo Sayer Thunder in my heart. Good morning to Adrian, the tipper driver. He said, morning, Steve, locked in as always. I know you're always there, buddy. Good to have you on board. He said, Steve, where exactly is this kiosk? You don't know? You don't know what it is? This kiosk that we talk about, always locked into us, listen to us every morning, blasting the tunes out while people have their breakfast, is on the Bellway site at Sharnbrook, just near the Mill Theatre, Adrian. He says, I'm going to check it out when I'm out that way on my travels. When he does, Karen, when he turns up and asks for his, he's going to have one of those big French sticks with bacon, eggs, mushrooms. He's going to have the full works. No messing about with Adrian. But when he gets there, he has a bit of a theme tune, and the kind of the way he will present himself is just like this.

Tip Irie, hello darling. That just about sums Adrian up. If you bump into Adrian, I'll tell you what you're going to get. You get a smooth talking, cool dude who hasn't got one hair out of place. I'll tell you what, he must spend more time in the mornings doing his hair than most women. I'm not kidding. Not a hair out of place, I'm telling you.

Kelly Clarkson, Mr. Know-It-All. Talking about Mr. Know-It-All, okay. We've got a tech guy in the studio. He's absolutely amazing. And I say good morning to Scott. He's locked in this morning. He's the studio tech guy. He takes care of everything that nobody else knows what to do with. Yeah, baby, you don't know a thing. That's to Scott this morning. Good shout out to you, mate. And hidden in the background as well, we've also got Glenn C. Now, you know Glenn C, he does a drive time, but he is a station manager taking care of when and where people are playing their tunes and who's on and what times. Glenn C, out to you. And then, of course, we've got Lee and Darren. They own the station. They're locked in right now. Good morning, both of you. Hope you're feeling good. Now, I found a tune. You know when you're looking through and you think, I want something a little bit different, but I want something that everyone knows. So I came up with this tune that I've just managed to dig deep. I've dug deep into Steve-O's files, and I found this. Check this out.

Wow, Phragma, Tucker's Miracle, not the original. That sounds absolutely amazing. I do like that. Really do like it. Okay, so Wednesday's W. What's Wednesday's W this morning? Wednesday's W this morning is what? It's what this morning. And it's quite simple. Wednesday's W is what is in your glove box. Not many people know what's in their glove box, so you're going to have a look. And now, I do happen to know what's in my glove box because I knew I was doing this feature, so I had a look. That's cheating, I know. I'm not cheating. I know what's in my glove box because I have a fairly new car and I haven't put anything in there. So all that's in my glove box in my car is the logbook for the car. Nothing else, not the logbook, the information, the stuff that tells you how it works. The logbook's a bit of paper, isn't it? No, the book that tells you everything works. That's what's in my glove box, nothing else. What's in your glove box? Wednesday's W is what is in your glove box. Let me know. I bet there's some strange things you don't even know that's in there. What's that doing in there?

Boomerang. Right, let's have a look at the 2020 traffic and weather, see what's going on in and around Bedford. Roads are looking okay this morning. Of course, it is half term, kids are off, so the roads are very, very quiet. No accidents or incidents to report, just a little bit slow moving down the A1 southbound this morning, and nothing out of the ordinary. And the weather today, highs of 24 degrees. You know, how can it go? How can it be 33 degrees yesterday? And then today it decides, you know what, let's do 24 today, just overnight, you know, 24. And tomorrow we're going to go, do you know what tomorrow's going to do? It's going to go back up to 32. It's just playing with us. The weather is just teasing us. A bright sunny day. The clouds are going to clear about this morning. Light clouds, they're going to clear. They're going to say bright sunny day with a bit of a breeze, which is going to feel better than what it is of late. So that's quite nice. A bit of a respite for you guys working outside this morning. Karen has just said, Karen from the kiosk, said, so in my glove box, Steve-O, I have tanning cream and eye protection for sunbeds and tissues. Okay, I like that. Alex has dropped me a message, say, Steve, I'm in the van going to work, John's driving, I'm sitting next to him, so I've opened the glove box, and the glove box is full of things like the driver, which I found a bit confusing, and then in capitals, he just put... Now, I'm sure you mean, he sends this with love, John. Alex sends this with love. He says, in the glove box, there's everything just like the driver, tools. She's just a girl. You can't call him a tool. John, I'm sure he means it with love. He doesn't mean it nastily. Hotter than a fantasy. Tools.

going to say good morning to the Love Beat crew this morning. Just sent me a WhatsApp saying, loving the tunes this morning, Steve-O. Hey, no problem. It's what I do on breakfast. Try and make something, right? Something for everyone and a bit of fun. Alex dropped me another message almost instantly saying, Steve-O, John wants to respond, but he can't. He's driving. But not only is he driving, is he's laughing so much he could never send a text message. Thank you for making a smile on our way to work this morning. Hey, it's radio. That's what I do. 106.5 online and on DAB. This is Intermeets, your favourite radio station with me. I'm Steve-O. Welcome to the Breakfast Show.

Now, your lineup for today, you've got me, of course, till 9 o'clock. The man himself, Frenchie, 9 till 12, and David Clark takes over 12 till 2. Then you've got the gorgeous SJ, 2 till 4. Glenn C does drive 4 till 6. Then Lee the Flavour takes over 6 till 8 with his gourmet soulful music. Absolutely fantastic. Apply the Brakes, 8 till 10, and then Kicks his 10 till 12. There's your lineup for today. The gorgeous SJ in the middle, sandwiched between all of the guys. Right in the middle, SJ, 2 till 4. Men, both sides. Yeah, right.

David Clark just sent me a little picture message, and I think that's what he meant. He meant, Steve, you're a troublemaker. No, no. I was just asking, what's in your glove box? Wednesday's W, what's in your glove box? Alex said the same as the driver, tools. And they found that very funny. They said it, not me. What else have we got in what's in your glove box? Tanning cream, we've got that. Eye protection for sunbeds. I've just got the book in mine. It tells me how to drive the car. Perhaps I should read it at some point, I'm not sure. So Wednesday's W, what's in your glove box? Drop me a message, let me know what's in your glove box. If you don't know, have a look if you can, and it's safe to do so. Do not let go of the steering wheel and lean across and have a look just for me. No, it's safe to do so. Or if you're in a passenger seat in a car, just open the glove box and have a look and tell me what's in there. You might find some strange, unusual things. You never know. This track's called Die Young. Keisha.

a VC, a VCHI, or whatever you want to call it. It's a great tune. I could be the one. We're getting close to the top of the hour. In fact, it is top of the hour, which means it's time for this.

can't believe it's part two already. The hour's just flown by. Okay, Wednesday's W is what's in your glove box. If you want to text me and let me know what's in your glove box, maybe you're too shy to do so. Maybe you've opened it and gone, oh my goodness, can't tell anyone what's in there. You can text me on 07396951065. No need to put the word beats or anything like that. Just text as you would text anyone. 07396951065. Simple question, what's in your glove box?

Charlie's dropped me a message. She's down in Brighton still. She said it was a scorching one yesterday. I know. And she said, what's in my glove box, Steve? I've had a look. She said, I've got nail glue. Okay. Makeup wipes, tissues, hairbrushes, things like that. Things that women would have in their glove box. That's all I've got in my glove box. And nothing in there that you'd be interest you. Okay, absolutely fine. I guess that's kind of standard. What's in your glove box? Let me know.

0: Scala, Freed From Desire. Do you know what?
1: I love it.
0: I love it when I get a message that I can just work with. It's absolutely brilliant. Brilliant.
1: Fantastic.
0: I've just had a message from Lynn in Norfolk. Good morning, Lynn. Cordy, how you doing? Now, Lynn has had a look in her glove box. And she says, this is brilliant. Steve, I've got wheel locking nuts in my glove box. So she's got wheel locking nuts in her glove box. Now, I would have thought that they should actually be on the wheels, not in your glove box. They're not any good in your glove box. They need to be on the wheels. Locking wheel. Let me get this right. I'm going to read it as it says. I've got wheel locking nuts in my glove box. What else would you have? I'd have them on the wheels, to be honest. I might have the tool to take them off in my glove box, but not the nuts itself in my glove box. Thank you, Lynn. Love it.

Rosie Gaines, Closer Than Close. The Kiosk has it turned up full volume right now. I'm loving that tune. And you need another volume switch for the next one. You need to go up even louder for the next one. Mind you, I can do it from here. I can turn it up a bit louder from here if I want. And Lynn's responded to a locking wheel nuts that should be on the wheels and not in the glove box. And she said, I meant the thing to take the locking wheel nuts off. Now I'm stressed. Oh, don't be stressed, Lynn. It's just funny. I do, you know, you make me laugh. Now, I told you need another volume. If you're on 10, you need 11. Turn that volume right up.

Let's have a little dance, shall we? Let's have a little dance. Oh, you can't help yourself when you hear tunes like that, can you? Oh, whatever you're doing, just nod your head, have a little tap, have a little shake around, whatever you want. And the same for this one. This is DJ Quicksilver now with Bellissima here on Interbeats 106.5 FM, online and on DAB.

It's Wednesday's what this morning? What's in your glove box? Lynn said she's got the thing that takes her locking wheel nuts off. We got to the bottom of that in the end. And the correct name for it, I've actually researched this during that song. It's actually referred to, correctly, as the locking wheel nut key. Correct terminology for you there, Lynn, so you know what it's called now. You see, I can bring you good information as well as a lot of other stuff as well. Oh, this is The Cause, Ready or Not. 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

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It's 8:30. Frenchie's up at 9 o'clock. Stay right where you are. Do not touch that dial.

Freddie Mercury. When was the last time you heard that? Living on my own. I'm going to say good morning to Roxanne Daisy May. She said, morning, Dad. I'm listening from home this morning. I'm awake. Oh, that's a first. She's actually awake before I get home from the studio. That's amazing. Roxy, good morning. Welcome to you on The Breakfast Show. She sent me some photographs. She took some pictures last night of some amazing thunder shots. You know, brilliant, you know, lightning hitting the ground and stuff. Brilliant pictures. Have you got some? Did you take some? I hope you did. It was absolutely amazing. I do like a good storm. Today is Wednesday's what? What's in your glove box? You've still got 20 minutes to let me know what you've got in your glove box or what you think it should have in your glove box. I'm not sure which way we're going to go with that. I think an umbrella would be a good thing to have in your glove box. I would say umbrella. You should have an umbrella in there. I haven't got an umbrella in mine. I don't know. Just think that should be a must.

Sybil, When I'm Good and Ready. Now in the studio, we have a rather fancy Shark air cooler in the studio. Other brands available, of course. Now, I can't get the thing to turn on. I don't know how it works. It's too technical for me. So, David said you just switch it on the top. I've just been, do you know what? I've been over to it two or three times this morning and pressed the on button and nothing is happening. Is this something I'm not doing or something I should be doing? I don't know. It's got buttons on the top, a few of them, temperature settings and stuff, but the on button doesn't seem to do anything. Any ideas? Or is it just me? Not very good with the tech.

A few, actually. I don't know how many. I should count them, really, one day. Mind you, that'd take a while. Now, the next tune I've found for you is one that I haven't played for a long, long time. Forgotten all about these people and the way they did their music and stuff. The artist or the band is called The Time Frequency. I don't know if you remember them back in the day. I think they were kind of early 90s, something around that sort of time. And they made a track called The Ultimate High. Going to play it for you right here, right now, on your favourite radio station with me, Steve-O, on The Breakfast Show. The Ultimate High. 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

tracks by Capella. You got to let the music. Right, that's me done for the Wednesday midweek hump day show. Thank you for everyone on the text line. Thank you all the silent listeners. We know you're there. Stay tuned in. Don't touch the dial. French is up just after 9 o'clock after the ads. He'll be taking over in the hot seat. And David Clark at lunchtime. From me, have a great day. Enjoy the cooler temperature today. And don't do anything that I wouldn't do. Bye for now.

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season. It's a global takeover. Country to country, city to city, and town to town. Kicking off in New York with Dennis Ferrer. Hey, hey. Big shout out to Steve-O for the last two. The Breakfast Show. And it's over 'cause I walked your way.

So once again, grab your passports. It's holiday season. We're going from country to country, city to city, and town to town. With global music. Kicked off in New York, the Big Apple. Then it's Farrah. Hey, hey. It could be the same artist. It could be two separate artists, or DJs, or producers from the same place. Double Up Wednesday, 07-396-951-065. 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

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Good morning, Ames. 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

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Hola, hola. We in Spain.

been sounding real good. Seb Junior, tap and share the live. Let's keep it moving. Good morning, Sky. Interbeast Radio. 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

every country we visit, you get two tracks. We kicked off in the US of A, in New York, took it to Spain. Where we going next? 22 minutes past 9. Bonjour is French. How you doing, Valentina? Big shouts out to you. Tap and share the live. Let's keep it moving. 07-396-951-065. Good morning, good morning. Big shouts out to Raf. Good morning, Tracy. How you doing?

Global music is a trip around the world. From Spain, Jamaica, we just landed on a house vibe. Sons of Sean Paul, what's the temperature? It's been hot in the UK, that's the temperature. It's been sizzling.

Good morning to you. 106.5. It's the home of good music. Breakfast and brunch. Drop us a follow. Into Beats. Take us with you.

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Elevate. 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

0: Frenchie, can I have some breakfast now, please?
1: 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It's Interbeats Radio. Sounds of Management.
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1: Country to country, city to city,
2: perfect.
1: Town to town.

It's a Bedford thing. If you don't know about Bedford, you will get to know soon. Universal Studios, the biggest in Europe, is coming right here to Bedford Town. Global music, country to country, city to city, town to town. We started in New York, we've been Jamaica, we've been here, we've been there, we've been everywhere. We're still going up and down. Right now, no need for the passports. We're just off M1, A1, London Town. Chase and Status. The heavens have opened up. It's good for my grass though. Oh boy. It's been absolutely hot. So hot, I'm sleeping with no clothes on. Absolutely stark naked. I feel like the missus is taking advantage of me. That woman's out of control. Babes, you know I need to sleep, you know that, don't you? Come on. Too early? That woman's taking advantage. Come on, babe. Take it easy. I've got mixed emotions. Into Beast Radio. It's a London thing.

0: Double up Wednesday. London sounding real nice right now. Hey Super T, how you doing, big bro? Good morning to you. Shouts out to everybody.
1: In the corners of your heart,
0: breakfast and brunch,
1: where you hide your true intentions.
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1: just like I do.
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1: In the corners of your heart.
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1: True intention.
0: Wanna say good morning to Jem. Like, how you doing, Jem? Tap and share.

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1: That's right. Welcome to the Brekkie and Brunch show with the Frenchman. Bonjour, 07-396-951-065. It's World Cup year, all right? And, you know, music, there's three things that always bring us together. Music, sport, and food, all right? There you have it. I'm doing the music. Shouts out to whoever's doing the food. Shouts out to all the sports stars out there. But today, grab your passports. It's a global takeover. We're going from country to country. We're going from city to city. We're going from town to town. Everywhere we go, I'll give you two tracks, all right? There's two tracks from every single place we go, okay? Let's talk. Let's jump straight back into the music. Grab your passports. Toronto, we have just landed. Nice and easy. The man from Toronto goes by the name of Aubrey. It's Drake. It's Passion Fruit. It's Interbeast Radio. Global Takeover.

0: Hold on, hold on. Yes. Hold on. I got to start this record over.
1: What countries you wanna go to? Yes. We got Brazil.
0: Still on this.
1: Let me see if I've got something from Brazil. Good morning, Danny.
0: I'ma play this.
1: Good morning, Carol. Good morning, Adrian.
0: Y'all get some more drinks going on.
1: Adrian, the tipper driver. Good morning, T. Toronto. Global music. We everywhere today. Tap and share. Good morning, T.

Global music, where we going next? Yeah. 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I always say Miami. I love Miami, man. Collins Avenue, Washington. Wet Willie's, it was a vibe.

0: representing Canada, Toronto. Want to say good morning to Adrian, locked in, Northampton. Good morning, how you guys doing? Once again, 073-96-951-065. Global Takeover, music from around the globe. You know it brings us together. Certain tunes you can't even understand the language, but it's a vibe though.
1: I'm trying to think of the right thing to say.
0: I wanna try out some salsa. Ba la da da da da damba. Them ones there. I can't dance to salsa though. Global vibes.

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1: How would I introduce? 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What are we going to next? I don't know, but we're vibing.

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It's Interbeats Radio. LAX, that's Los Angeles. We've just landed.

0: I don't like no whips and chains, and you can't tie me down. 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
1: We at 10K. Let's go. How you doing, Lynn? Good morning to you. Do you like traveling?

takeover, man. I love traveling. I love meeting new people, new cultures, new foods, new this, new that, new climates. I love it, man. It's a small world. Listen, it's a big world, but it's also a small world. Go out there in the world and see all it has to offer. Right now, we're in Los Angeles, and it's all about the music.

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Global Takeover. Music from around the world. We in the West Coast. Los Angeles. Rest in peace, Nate Dogg. Grab your passports. We're coming back to the UK. Destination, Manchester. What's going on, Manchester? Manchester's a vibe as well. We're in Manny. Love you up there. Let's take it to Manny.

Wednesday. It's Manny. Today is gonna be the day that the Nicola, I've got you. That's definitely coming up. By now, you should have somehow realized. You know when you think of Manchester and the music scene, you can't think of Manny without thinking of these guys. It's French's House. Global music, country to country, town to town, city to city. Two from Manchester, and where we're going next.

Good morning. How you doing, Frank? Good morning, Karen. Shout out to Karen Hutchins Willis. Sounds Oasis, DJ Z on the remix. Global Takeover. Country to country. City to city. Town to town. Time to grab your passport. Where we going next? Who knows? Let's vibe.

It's a lick. 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Locked in from Cyprus. I'm jealous. What's it saying over there? Then again, apart from the rain today, it's been Costa del Bedford.

0: been raining this morning. It rained last night. We needed it. It's been hard to sleep. I've seen some video, some Americans in the UK absolutely complaining. They're from Texas. They were like, these British people. We never understood why British people always complain about the heat and it's hotter in Texas. Until they got here, they were like, it's like a sauna. Of course, in the US, everywhere's got AC. I can't speak for everyone, man, but every time I go on holiday, when I come back, I'm always sick, right? Because I use AC. I don't know what it is about AC, all that recycled air. It makes me sick. I don't like AC. I'd rather just pop the windows, right, and get a little breeze. I don't do AC well at all. We're still in New York. Buy one, get one free.
1: Baby girl.
0: If you're into good music, you're into beats. Fabo. Into you.
1: There's a song.
0: Yeah. How you doing, James?

flavors from around the world. Country to country, city to city, town to town. It's a beautiful thing. Different cultures, different foods, different ways of life. I love it. So that's how we're doing it today on Double Up Wednesday. Buy one, get one free. Listen, it's buy one, get one free. We got better deals than Tesco's. Less talk, more music. Grab your passports. New York, it's been a vibe. We're leaving though. We're leaving. We've just landed in the Caribbean. Saint the Grenadines. That's why it's called Saint Vincent and the Grenadines.

0: Frenchie, can I have some breakfast now, please?
1: What breakfast would you like, young man? Of course, it's a half-term week. It's a half-term week, and it's the most important meal of the day. 07-396-951-065. That's how you get involved with the Breakfast and Brunch Show. That's how you get involved with the station, full stop. All right, so that was Kevin Little from Kingstown, St. Vincent and the Grenadines, right? I've been to the West Indies a couple of times, right? On a three occasions. Yeah, three occasions, right? And I remember being in Antigua, right? During the carnival, soca season. So as I'm talking about different cultures, different ways of doing things, right? I've been going carnival all my life in the UK, but I'm over there, right? And it's a whole different vibe. Like, people dance with each other's wives, right? And I'm talking, they're dancing some serious slow wine with each other's wives. Now, I'm from the UK, we don't do that. All right, so I'm jamming in the carnival. I see this guy is jamming. At the time, I'm with my ex-wife. She's pregnant with my son. And this guy keeps trying to move himself up and start dancing. I'm starting to take offense. But then he flings me his wife. And his wife starts backing it up. And I'm dancing. I'm shaking her leg. I'm like, what's going on here? I clock everybody's dancing. And I said, damn. I had to get used to it, right? Like I say, different cultures, different things. I'm from the UK, man, and it's like, we don't do what you think. You're going to just back my wife up and just start? No, we're going to have issues. We're going to have problems. But they didn't have issues. They didn't have problems. It's all out of love. It's all out of the love of soca music and all that. It's a beautiful thing. It's a beautiful thing. So we all love to travel. We all like to taste different delicacies, different sceneries, different this, different that. That's how we're doing it today. Let's talk. Grab your passports. West Indies, we're going. We're coming back home to the UK. Gatwick, we just landed. Back to the capital. I want you to take a minute to contemplate and think about life in the capital. Doneo, talk to them.

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0: Let's take it to North London. 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Love Me Not. Cheb Rebbi. 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
1: 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One guy.
2: 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From London, let's take it to Scotland.
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2: 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It's French. Bonjour.

0: Scotland shining. You sounded real good this morning, Scotland. Global music from around the world. Hey, music is a beautiful thing, man. Music is a beautiful thing. And happily, every day, I'm in a building, keeping the flavors flowing, keeping the bangers banging. Get involved. 07-396-951-065. We're still in Scotland. It's time to slide. With Kelvin Harris, super producer from Scotland, of course, featuring Frank Ocean and Migos. Let's slide. How you doing? Big shouts out to Jules. How you doing, Jules? How you been? How's Mr. V?
1: I might.
0: All stars, all flavors. Where you wanna go next? We might just go there.

Scotland sounded real nice. Global takeover, music from around the world. Buy one, get one free. Double up Wednesday. Hey baby, have a blessed day. Grab your passport first. Where we going right now? We're going Durban, South Africa. Goodbye, Scotland. How you doing, Durban? San Bonani, we here. Let's go. Black Coffee. Passport Gang. We're traveling. Yes, we are. Out to Krista. On the request. Superman. So many still love it. So we still play it. Tap and share. Volume, please.

Durban sounded real nice. Rest in peace to my Uncle Mbuso. Let's go. Where we going next? You guys can choose. Good morning, Ginger. How you doing, boss?

Morning, Nay Nay. How you doing? Interpeace Radio. We're live in the mix. Global music. Flavors from around the world. Superman. At least it's cooled down today. We needed it to.

to Megan. That's my sister right there. What you say? You wanna go to Zimbabwe? Some suds, are ya? Come on now. We're everywhere. How you doing, Lego? Sunny Federa. Let me dig that up. Global takeover. Music from around the world.

Guts out to you while you're working, getting you through the morning, 8 minutes past 11. Good morning, Sid. How you doing, Sakuru?

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Where's Sonny Federa from? Global Music. Country to country. City to city. Town to town. Right now we're in Japan. Find myself. Volume, please.

Global Music. 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

business. 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We're flying around Zimbabwe. We just landed. Big shout out to Harare. That's H-Town. We're here to vibe. We're here to shake a leg. It's Interbeats Radio. Where we going next? You tell me, and we'll take it there. All stars, all flavors. Q-Ness, Fugama, Wenamate. I hope I said it right. What's going on, Wesley? Out to Megan. Out to Kudzai.

0: Welcome to the Breakfast Show with the Frenchman.
1: Well, breakfast is over. Steve-O does a breakfast show. I do breakfast and brunch, all right? After 11, you know, even if you go to McDonald's, they're not serving breakfast after 11. It's time for brunch, all right? It's time for brunch where the Frenchman DC is taking over straight after me. That's midday till 2 p.m., all right? It's going to be a vibe, man. It's going to be a vibe. It's a vibe every single day. Once again, we've got a brand new text line, 07-396-951-065. Do you know what? I'm so happy that it's just cooled down. It's raining, it's cooled down, and I feel better for it because it's been so hot. As I said earlier on, it's been so hot. I'm sleeping stark naked, butt naked. Ladies, take your mind out the gutter. All right, take your mind out the gutter. But you know how it goes. You know how it goes. It's so hot, you don't want no piece of clothing on. All right, but I'm feeling sorry for myself. I feel like the missus is taking advantage. Hey, woman, stop taking advantage of me. You know what? I'm trying to sleep. I've got to wake up early. Don't take advantage of me because I'm stark naked. It's hot out there. Daddy, how you doing? You good, yeah? Big shouts out to you. Definitely big shouts out to you. So, I was looking at yesterday, the reasons people love summer and the reasons people hate summer. There's a lot of people that hate summer, and I thought, that's impossible. How can you hate summer? All right. One of the reasons people hate summer is the sleepless nights. It's hard to sleep. All right. You're tossing and turning. You can't sleep. You're sweating. It's relentless. All right. So give me a reason why you hate summer. Right. I know you can't have a reason, but there's a few more. I'll give you a couple more. Maybe you could give me a couple as well. All right. Sleepless nights. That's one of the reasons that people hate summer. All right. And then pressure to be social. All right. So certain people, they feel pressurized to be socializing all the time during the summer months. They hate it. They don't want to socialize. Leave them alone. All right. And then body image. There's a lot of people, they're very cautious about the way their body looks and that. I hear certain people even from January talking about, I'm working on my summer body, right? As if, listen, health is wealth. You don't just work out for summer. You work out full stop. But there's a lot of people that don't like summer strictly because of body image reasons. On the flip side, there's a lot of people that love summer. There's longer days. There's community festivals. Outdoor recreations, beautiful weather. It's just listen, I've got a miserable neighbor. I hope he's not locked in. That man's miserable, right? The only time you see that man say hello is when the sun's shining. I swear there must be an ingredient in the sun that just makes people smile. You know, you go to holiday, you're in Spain, you're in Greece, in all these different places, you notice everyone smiling at you, right? You're in Portugal, everybody's hola, hola, obrigado, obrigada. Everybody's vibing. It's the sun, let me tell you. And you come back to the UK and it's grey and it's raining. Don't even look at me. I don't want to say hello. Hey. Where we going now? We're going down under. Global takeover. We're going to Australia, Tasmania, to be exact. Sounds elude, down under, Colin Hay on the vocals. Morning, Danny.
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0: Wednesday. Good morning, Australia. Then again, it's a whole different time zone over there. It's probably, Australia. It's probably Thursday already. Down under. Buy one, get one free.
1: Double up Wednesday.
2: Double up Wednesday.
0: Back to back on Lude. How would I into this? TMO featuring Brucey and Kevin Little.

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No pressure, none whatsoever. We keep the flavors flowing. We keep the bangers banging. Okay, somewhere we've never taken it before when it comes to music, but we're going to take it there right now. Big shout out to Danny. She says, French, can we take it to Puerto Rico? Como un bebe. I don't know what I'm saying, but I'm saying it, and I like it. Sons of J Balvin, Bad Bunny, and Mr. Easy. Puerto Rico.

I love it, man. I absolutely love it. I tell you, I'm weak though. I'm very weak in the knees when it comes to Spanish, right? Even the missus knows this, right? It's like, my missus, she Italian, right? She speaks English to me and it's cool. It's like, it's just every day. Soon as she starts speaking in Italian, I start going left in one knee, right? I don't know. There's something about languages that do it to me. So Spanish, like I find Spanish women when they speak, and I find it very sexy. All right. The last thing you want to say to me as a Spanish woman is, hola, papito. What? Don't tease me. Listen. It's not even lunchtime yet. Don't tease me. Don't hola papito mean nothing. Yeah, don't do it. Don't tease me. It sounds so sexy though. I ain't gonna lie. Trust me. Yeah. And I'm like, you've got my missus on the side. Yeah, she'll be saying to me, bellissimo, baby, don't bellissimo me nothing. I don't know. She'll be saying certain things to me. You know, in full word, it makes me weak in the knee. Right. This is why I'm having problems sleeping. You see, I can't sleep. Well, leave me alone, woman. I'm playing. DC's up next. 07-396-951-065. Buy one, get one free. Back to back on Bad Bunny. This one's called, I can't pronounce that. Let's just vibe to it.

I was in Amsterdam 1 year, right? About 10 years ago. And I bumped into this guy. He was speaking like... I can't speak a bunch of different languages, but if you're speaking French, I know that you're speaking French, even though I can't speak French. If you speak Italian, even though I can't speak it, I know that's Italian, right? If it's Spanish, I don't speak Spanish, but I know that's Spanish, right? I just recognize certain things, yeah? I recognize certain things. So I clocked that he was speaking a bunch of different languages. So I said, damn, how many languages do you speak? He said, nine. I said, nine? How did you learn nine languages? He said to me, his dad was in the army.

Stay interacting and stay vibing. To the 528, what you say, my brother? 528 say Cypress Hill. Where's Cypress Hill from? Right, I know they're from America, right? They're American. Where do they represent? They represent Mexico. I don't know exactly where they represent. Let me look that up and maybe I'll play a little Insane in the Membrane just for you. All right, in the meantime, let's take it back to Africa, South Africa to be exact. Sounds of Tyler. It's called Water. Interbeast Radio. Big shout out to Lee the Flavor. Catch him later, 6 till 8. How you doing, Flavor?

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0: Where we going?
1: Lying awake and I can't go.
0: So many countries we never visited. Might have to visit them next week. Who knows? It might be something different. Interbeats Radio, the home of good music. Start your day the right way.
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0: Frenchie, can I have some breakfast now, please?
1: Sorry, young man, but you can't have no breakfast. Breakfast is done. Breakfast is no longer being served, young man. You should have got up at 9 o'clock. You should have got up at 10 o'clock, all right? You see, back in my day, I used to wake up and watch Timmy Mallet. I was like my brother, all right? Mr. Mallet. Now, that was my younger brother. I used to wake up and watch Inspector Gadget. Go, Gadget, go. I was definitely up. No breakfast for you, young man. It's time for brunch, all right? Big shout out to Souvlaki Station. Go check them guys out. Authentic Greek food, all right? St. Paul Square, right there by the market. Oof. Go try them out, man. You will not be disappointed. Big shout out to my brother, Raf. Out to his Mrs. Tracy. Chow down over there by Wicks in Putnam. Go treat yourself. In fact, when you get there, ask for a Saltin Buka. Right, remember the name Saltin Buka. You're definitely not going to be disappointed. All right, we've been here, we've been there, we've been everywhere, and maybe we might have to do it next week, or we might do something different and do it on a different time. World Cup here, all right, so we're going to do some World Cup double ups as well. We're going to do so many different double ups, and we're going to do some Remix Wednesdays as well. There's so much just for your entertainment. Okay, DC's coming up next. But before we do the quick changeover, let's quickly touch down in Italy. What's going on in Italy? Buongiorno.

0: DC's in the building, right on time. 106.5, what's going on, DC? Your microphone is up, my brother. Your microphone is up. I saw you were raving to Ride On Time.
1: Absolutely.
0: It's an
1: absolute tune.
0: Do you know what? For years, I never knew they were from Italy.
2: Oh, really?
0: Apologies there, David. I didn't even clock onto that. Yeah, I never knew they were from Italy before that.
2: Really? I didn't know that, actually.
0: Yeah, they're Italian. Italian. So I don't know if you've locked into any of the show, but it was a global takeover of music from around the world.
2: Yes, excellent.
0: Thank you very much, my friend. I mean, you told me when you came in last week that the last time you was on Interbeats till when you've come back, you've travelled a lot.
2: Well, I did a lot of stuff with DJing and music and things like that. So around that area, yes.
0: Mm-hmm. And I don't know if I asked you, but being that we've been doing a global takeover of music from around the world, where's your favourite destination that you've been to?
2: Oh, that's really difficult, because when you go for work, it was really good to do Berlin and things, because music there is banging.
0: I've got to say this, I've never been there. Me and Mrs. will keep talking about going to Berlin. Would you recommend it?
2: I would. If you like South London, so East South London, that vibe, but even more chilled.
0: Okay.
2: And then I got to DJ by the Berlin Wall. What remains of it.
0: Of course.
2: But it's even interesting, like, there's a hotel there that literally has a studio at the top so you can rent out. And for room service, you can get decks delivered to your room, guitars, drums, everything.
0: It's room service?
2: Yeah.
0: Well, England, we're missing out on this. We are definitely missing that. That sounds wicked. Get it all delivered to your room.
2: Absolutely.
0: Wow, that is, you know what, so really you'd recommend it. I've always wanted to go to Berlin, never been.
2: And what was really nice is every restaurant was done and made by the people that it was representing. So there was Chinese people running the Chinese, Vietnamese people running the Vietnamese, Turkish running the Turkish, and it was just very authentic everywhere you went. It was really nice.
0: I love that diversity, man. I love that diversity. I always say that, for me, I could be wrong, David, but I always feel like music brings us together, food brings us together, and sports brings us together.
2: Country sport does, but not team sport.
0: I know, not team sport. Listen, I hate Man United to this day. I can't stand them. Arsenal, I'm glad you won the league, but I don't like you guys either. But, you know, and you know what's crazy, though? All these fans here, but when England's playing, like, this World Cup here, wow, people just come together.
2: Yeah, that's the best bit.
0: If people really do come together as one, right?
2: Yeah.
0: And then the music does that as well. I love music. I don't know how you feel about it, but because people travel now, yeah? And there's so many different flavors around the world.
2: Mm.
0: Like, for example, I don't understand Spanish, but there's certain Spanish music, boy, I start moving my hips like I want to do I want to learn how to do it. I don't understand, but I want to learn. And I feel like I don't need to understand it to get the rhythm of that music.
2: Well, in that case, then, if you listen, I'll make sure I play a Gloria Estefan song for you, because she's one of the best Spanish singers ever.
0: And she looks good as well. Sorry, babes, I'm coming home, man. You know what I mean? This is all for radio. I don't want no problems. Listen, it's 11:55. What's going on in your show today?
2: Same as we've got Flip It, Reverse It at 22 the hour. More people are joining in, which is really good.
0: Love
2: 20
0: it.
2: Past the next hour, we've got the record of the week, and I'm getting everything ready for the what's on for the weekend.
0: Love that. And where's that handsome boy of yours that you brought in yesterday?
2: So I dropped him off at his mum's because it was his birthday today, this morning. So he opened lots of presents and then couldn't wait to get to his mummy to open more presents.
0: Big shout out to that young boy. I'm going to see you next time, young man.
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Big thanks to Frenchie for the last 3 hours. Those tunes, man, you are banging. Coming up in the next 2 hours, we've got great music, record of the week, and my daily music quiz, Flip It and Reverse It. And I'll give you the number to get involved in a minute. But first, we have a Damski killer.

0: besides, all our sons and daughters already know how that feels. Yeah, yeah, yeah.
1: Into Beats 106.5 FM. It's 12:15 on the 27th of May. And I just have to say, if my son's listening, happy birthday. He is 7 today. And that is why if you meet me, you can see my grey beard and grey hair. I will mention the text line in a minute, but we've got Danny already texting saying, hey, hope you're well. And also DJ Steve-O, you may remember him. He does a little show in the morning, 7 to 9, called The Breakfast Show, just before Frenchie. And he said, could you shout out all the men at the Swan in Bromham? Other pubs are available, of course. And I assume he's one of the grumpy old men there. So big shout out there. If you want to get involved, and you will need this text line number for my Flip It in Reverse coming up at 22. Here's the text line number.
2: Text in

So you will need that link. Now, I look like a typical British person today. I have shorts and t-shirt on, and I have a brolly with me because it doesn't decide, it can't decide whether it's raining, thunder, lightning, hot, muggy, or anything else. Hence the reason I'm going to play Blue Pearl, Naked in the Rain. That's not what I do, it's just a song.

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Spin Spin Sugar there, Sneaker Pimps. Can you believe that was back in 1997? The olden days. I was born in the 1900s as well. You listen to David Clark on Interbeats on the Lunchtime Show. Hope you're well. 07396 951 065. Let us know what you're up to. Are you one of the lucky million people that went to Bournemouth and you're still stuck in traffic? Or are you actually having a nice time? 07396 951 065. Let's go.

0: 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It's 12:30 on the 27th of May. And you listen to David Clark here every weekday, 12 till 2, for the lunchtime show. We've got 10 minutes, which is about 2-3 songs before Flip It, Reverse It. 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And get ready, but first, don't be good to me.
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0: own feelings about dishonesty. Lies are not something that I want to get caught up in. 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
1: 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We're going to play one more song, but this is the time to get your tea ready, have a sit down, relax and get ready for Flip It, Reverse It. But first, turn the lights off, Kato and John.

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0: Yeah, this is Flip It Reverse It, where I take three songs and reverse them. You have to guess the name of the artist and the songs, just for a bit of fun. But we do it every day, and you'll be surprised how irritating it is for a lot of people. They're like, oh, I know this one. Well, if you know, 07396951065, let me know the answers and your name, and I'll give you a shout as well. Okay, we're going to give you your first clue, so I'm going to listen. You're going to listen to it, then I'm going to give you a clue, then you listen to it again. So have a listen.
1: Flipping and reverse

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We're playing Flip It and Reverse It, Bedford's most famous music quiz on Interbeats at this time on my show. 07396951065, if you know the answer. Now, because it's my son's 7th birthday, I thought special occasions. So special occasions is the hint. The first one then should be a gimme. And I'll kudos to anyone who gets the last one. So think special occasions. Let's have another listen. Flip it and reverse.

0: sit.
1: Just had a text in from Danny saying, still thinking. Well, you don't have to tell me you think. I'm sure you are. If you think you know any of the answers, just for a bit of fun, 07396 951 065. I'm going to play two songs. I'm going to play the clues again, just for a bit of fun. Right now, let's go and dance with someone. But ask for permission first, otherwise I'll just think you're weird. Yeah. It happened to me the other day.

I Want to Dance with Somebody, Whitney Houston, here on Interbeats 106.5 FM. We are in the middle of Flip It and Reverse It, so we've got Danny from Bedford, she thinks she's got two. Phil from Cambridge has got one. Jane from Kempston, not yet, but keep trying. Karen's got half, which means she's either got the song or the artist. But it's the hard one, the last one. The last one's always a bit tricky. I just throw that in for a bit of fun. But it still sticks to the rules. Okay, so let's have another listen, okay? So we get, remember, special occasions.

0: flipping and reverse it.
1: To be honest, I would know the band of the last one, but not the song. If you think they know the answers, 07396951065. This next song is very fitting. Am I wrong, Nico and Vince? Some of you are, some of you are correct.

Interbeats 106.5 FM. Some of you are wrong on the flip it and reverse it, some of you are right. Morris from Bedford. Morris has got two right. The last one is the tricky one. So I'm going to play it one more time, and then after the next song, we'll give you the answers. Mind you, Morris is saying, please give a big shout out to all the chaps at BCA working hard in the sun and rain and heat, hail, storm, thunder, lightning and everything. Big up BCA. Let's have one more listen. Remember, special occasions. Flip

0: Brexit.
1: People are really struggling with the last one, which makes me laugh and ha ha ha like an evil person in a film. It is not Boys Are Back in Town, Thin Lizzy, but I can't even say it's the same vibe, but I understand why you think that. 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

Call Me Maybe, Carly Rae Jepsen here on Interbeats 106.5 FM, and I'm going to reveal the answers. Well, in a second. Just go to adverts. Yesterday, we got loads of people get all three. And in fact, I believe Ellie texted in with 20 seconds after I put the first one on and got them right. I must have made them a bit harder today. So remember, it was special occasion. So let's have a listen. Flip it and reverse it. Happy birthday. Of course, Stevie Wonder, happy birthday. Happy birthday, son. Yeah. Happy birthday. Flip it and reverse it. It's a nice day. Billy Idol, White Wedding. See, special occasion. It's a nice day to start again. And the one you couldn't get. Flip it and reverse it. Status Quo, the anniversary waltz, and for some of you, part one. See, that was fun, wasn't it? It's 2 minutes to one already on the 27th of May. And I'm going to play one more song towards the top of the hour. But don't go anywhere. I've got great music. And at 20 past, I've got record of the week at 20 past one as well. So you are listening to Interbeats with me, David Clark, here every day, 12 till 2. For those students, this one's for you. Come on, wake up. Lecture time.

last night. The Strokes here on Interbeats 106.5 FM. It is approaching 10 minutes past one on the 22nd of May. Hope you're well. This is David Clark here every weekday, 10, 12 till 10. I should really know my slot. I do it every day. Let's try again. This is David Clark on Interbeats. That writ's correct. It's 12 till 2 p.m. every lunchtime. There we go. We got it. Right, we're going to go straight over to Jamiroquai with Canned Heat. And I'll get some new teeth.

Here, we see in its natural habitat the lesser-spotted David of the Clark variety. Constantly on the lookout for new beats, the David surveys its environment with its head nodding and its foot tapping. He has indeed picked a seriously epic

Got to be real there. We've got Stacey Bass saying, hey Dave, hope you're having a good day. Thank you very much. I hope you're having a good day too. Saying, keep me go. You're keeping me going while I'm in the Sammy's hat. Well, why have you got Sammy's hat? Give it back to Sammy. Come on. Busy, busy as always. Shout out and big up yourself. Stacey Bass, of course, is one of our Interbeats' very own family. You can catch Stacey Sundays 12 to 2 here on Interbeats 106.5 FM. Coming up in a couple of songs' time, we've got Record of the Week. And don't go anywhere, we've got so many just great tunes to play. Loads of DJs coming up as well. Next, we're going to go for a bit of Stevie Wonder.

Graves, Crocodile Tears there, Interbeats 106.5 FM. It's 20 past one on the 27th of May. Let me know what you're up to, 07396951065. Are you by the beach? Are you stuck in traffic? Are you in between that? I don't know what that means, car park. Let me know. Now, as it's 20 past one, it's time for Record of the Week. This is Lost With My Friends, and it's E&G and Rough Loaders. Check it out.

That was Record of the Week here on Interbeats 106.5 FM. Lost with my friends Ian G and Rough Loaders. I've just had a text from Kiosk. Karen, hello, Karen. Thanks for locking in. She's reporting an accident, so I'm just looking to look that up. I'm going to play this song and then I'll let you know what's going on. It's around Sharnbrook. So nice to have all these people working for me. This is DJ Fresh, Hot Right Now, featuring Rita Ora, and I'll be back to you

Danny's loving the record of the week, right? So let's hear it. It's Wednesday. I've done three rounds. Come back tomorrow and Friday to listen to it again at 20 past one. Thanks to Karen for letting us know there's an accident. It looks like it's the Bledsoe side on the A6 leading up to the Schomburgk roundabout. There's an accident there. It's very red roads there as well. So you may want to divert. Thank you very much.

Hopelessly Coping. Wilkinson and Thabo there, here on Interbeats 106.5 FM. The breakfast show host, DJ Stevo, he starts, and he does every week, like Frenchie and myself, and he does 7 till 9, if you want to listen to it. We have a bit of friendly banter, and he said, "You're not too bad at this, to be honest," meaning me doing my radio show. Now, he's now started a little feature for the last half an hour of your pet hates, because "you're not too bad at this" is Y-O-U apostrophe R-E. That means it's short for "you are." Y-O-U-R means "you're," Stephen, okay? It's an appalling pet hate of mine, and you know it is, because when you text me on my personal phone, I just correct your grammar. So let me know what your pet hates are. 07-396-951-065. You have a half an hour. Please, whinge away. I love it. Now, if you do, whenever I listen to Steve's breakfast show, which is most mornings, actually, for some reason, this song always gets stuck in my head.

Crazy Fatboy Slim here on Interbeats 106.5 FM with me, David Clark, every weekday 12 till 2. For those who heard about the accident on the A6 Bledsoe Milton Ernest Sharnbrook Way, seems to have eased off now on the computer. 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

you want to get involved, 07396 951 065. Just before I pass you over to the next song, play the next song, we've got coming up 2 till 4, we've got SJ, 4 till 6, Glenn C, 6 till 8, Lee the Flavour, 8 till 10, Apply the Brakes, and finishing up is Kicks, 10 till 12. We've got loads of music for everyone, every different genre, and you're going to love it. Stay tuned. This next one's called Hiccup, JX Riders featuring Sister Wife.

Mary J. Blige. It's like that here. Interbeats family. A family affair. It is 7 minutes to two already on the 27th of May. This has been David Clark. Well, I'm still David Clark. It's been David Clark and it still will be David Clark. I'm here every lunchtime, 12 till 2, for your lunchtime show. Don't go anywhere. 2 till 4, we've got SJ. 4 till 6, Glenn C. Lee the Flavour at 6 till 8. Apply the Brakes, 8 till 10. And then 10 till 12, we've got the one and only Kicks. And then tomorrow morning, make sure you tune in, 7 till 9, Steve-O's Breakfast Show. Then 9 till 12 is Frenchie. And then me again. Oh, you're so lucky. I'm going to play two more songs and I'll see you later. Hope you're well. Thanks for listening. Thanks for joining the Flip It and Verse It. And I'll see you tomorrow. I wish I was-

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2: 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And I'm not really one of those dudes that does that voice. I just felt like clearing my throat.

think I might do this every Wednesday, actually. Happy Hump Day. Of course, we've got the time tunnel on a Thursday. Completely different to this.

tomorrow looks like another warm one with highs of 31 tomorrow, lows of 15. Friday, highs of 25, lows of 12, plenty of sunshine. Similar to first Saturday, highs of 25, lows of 14. Sunday is going to dip down a bit to highs of 22, lows of 15 with a bit of cloud. And then the outlook for next week, a mixture of sunshine, cloud and rain with highs of 22 on Monday and 13 and 21 and 12 on Tuesday. Let's hope that changes, all right? It's your weather for the next few days. Tomorrow being the best day, highs of 31.

Then you got DJ Goose covering for Wayne, who's on his holiday bobs from 6. Then from 8, you got AK. And I'm not sure if it's a Gravity or a guest mix from 10. But that's your lineup for a Thursday from 7 in the morning.

2 in a row from Mobin Master. This is In the Air. For this, it was Touch Me. That's for Joanna from Shepherd. Listening in, going for a run. In this. You're mad. Well, actually, I know you're mad, but I didn't think you were that mad.

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For all the oldies. 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

one from Six. This is a very special tribute to Miles Davis, who would have been 100 today, I think. Actually, the flavour after me shortly. 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

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Time Tunnel for the oldies. 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

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Leaving you with Lena Flavor, who's inbound from 6, Applied to Breaks from 8, and then K

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0: Many thanks to Glenn C the past couple of hours. He'll be back with you tomorrow for the Time Tunnel Throwback Thursdays, in inverted commas. Makes a change. Not playing some cheese towards the end of your show, Glenn. Well done. The next 2 hours, gourmet soulful music with a tribute to Mr. Miles Davis, who would have been 100 years old yesterday. One of the most influential jazz trumpeters of all time. We've got some of his funkier joints to be played a little bit later on in the show. We've got all the usual stuff. Got some Soulful House delicacies, the hot dishes and the gourmet specials. And depending where the time allows it, I might throw in some vintage culinary delights as well. Don't forget you can get involved with the show via text line or WhatsApp now on 0739 695 1065. That's 0396 95 1065. You don't have to do beat, space and message anymore. Just straight in there. Text line or WhatsApp. And once it loads up, it'll be straight in on my machine right here in front of my eyes. That's 0739695 1065. Are you one of the moaners or one of the lovers of this hot weather? One of my friends was posting saying he knows at least two people that moan about the hot weather. Embrace it. It's going to be like it for a good few years to come, I should think. Every summer, getting very sweaty. Some are well and truly among us. Probably 2 or 3 months worth of this stuff. Without any further ado, let's get on with tonight's servings.
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2: 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You must appreciate, while the others got to imitate.

0: Dang, I'm hungry. Excuse me, sir. I'm trying to find a gourmet soulful music spot. I said the gourmet soulful music spot with Lee the Flavor? Yes. Oh, it's around the corner? At the 106.5 FM building? Oh, cool. Thank you so much. You know, I heard they were serving up some really hot stuff over there, so I just want to, you know, go check them out. Thanks a lot. Have a good day.
1: Mwah! It's gourmet.

The double stack at the top of the show tonight. Kick things off with Brighter the Days, DJ Spinner on the remix of a forthcoming Omar remix album of the same name. And that one there from a brand new EP from V the Vocalist, Never Say Never, produced by some bloke called DJ Jazzy Jeff.

That's Manuela Tomei and a track called Don't Mind Letting Go. And going over to Japan now, by way of New York City. She was born in Japan, now living in New York. Now Yoshioka. Pieces of Me. It's Gourmet Soul Music with me, Leader Flavor. 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

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Yo, it's your boy L Young, and you're listening to the home of real rap, real R&B and soul, real soulful house, and the classics with Lee the Flavor on Into Beats 106.5 FM. Yo, Lee, is that cool?

0: That's Victoria Dell and Restart. Before that, Now Yoshioka and Pieces of Me. It's Gourmet Soulful Music. It's me, Lee the Flavour. It's how we do it every single Wednesday, 6 through till 8 p.m. Serving up the hot dishes, the gourmet specials, soulful house delicacies, wrapped platters, vintage culinary delights, and more. Featuring Talib Kweli. Big up to my man DJ's Soul Child for turning me on to this one. It's called Dear Friend from Ayanna Irish.
1: You know what we got is special. So tell me, how does this story end?

That's Pudgy the Fat featuring Echo 7. People are the problem. Music with a positive message. If you listen to the lyrics to that one, very apt indeed. Right, at the top of the show, I neglected, sorry Pax, to mention that we've got a UK premiere play of something brand new that's coming out on this coming Friday, I do believe, on Bandcamp. And my man, DJ Pax, out of the Netherlands, has done like a remix EP. We've played a couple of tracks from it on the show already, but this is the first time this has been played anywhere in the UK. Adriana Evans' track, Reality, a Pax Vibe remix of this. Check this out. This is Gourmet Soul Persoundified.

UK play for that one. Reality, the Pax Vibe Mix. Adriana Evans. Big up to my man Pax. Sending that over to me and giving me the privilege of playing that the first time in the UK. Available from Bandcamp this coming Friday.

0: That's DD Royd. Big up to my man Jordash, producer on that one. Velvet Side of the Moon, that's called. It's got a kind of summery vibe to it, and this one has as well. Brand new from Don E, from an EP that's out and available now. It's called Feels Like Summer.
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Don E, friend of the show, feels like summer, living your best life in the sunshine. That's what we're all doing right now, isn't it? Don't forget that text line number, 07396951065. You don't need to use Beats anymore, so you just go straight in there. Let's get some text line action going on tonight. That's 07396951065. Let us know what you're up to on this rather fine Wednesday, early summer evening. Brand new from Johnny Britt. It's called You Are Beautiful. This is the Smooth R&B Mix.

This is Timotha Lanae. That's TIMOTHALANAE. 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

brand new from Johnny Britt, and that's brand new from Shailene B. It's called Brand New. And before that, You Are Beautiful, smooth R&B mix from Johnny Britt. Right, 100 years ago yesterday, Miles Davis was born. We're going to play five tracks now, some of my favourite Miles Davis cuts, in tribute to an absolute genius of jazz, bebop, acid jazz, and music in general, basically. A lot of people got Sketches in Spain or A Kind of Blue, or this one, doobop. Kicking things off with this. It's a track called Mystery, produced by Easy Mo B of Rapping is Fundamental.

0: Miles Davis Quintet, Salt Peanuts, Rudy Van Gelder remaster of that one. You had Philly Joe Jones doing his thing on the drums, Paul Chambers on bass, Red Garland on piano, Miles Davis, of course, on trumpet, and John Coltrane on tenor saxophone. That was the quintet. Before that, you heard Splatch from the album Tutu, an album from 1986, I do believe. The album Tutu, and it was to Archbishop Desmond Tutu. That album was dedicated to him. And we kick things off with Mystery from the album Doobop. Right, two more to play. 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

15-year-old one. Well, the Baba Dabalo. Hi there.

That's from 2007. The EP is an amalgamation of Davies's pioneering work across several eras, bridging the gap between the 50s acoustic sessions and the 1970s jazz fusion sessions, it says here. It's got Freddie Freeloader, It's About That Time, Honky Tonk, Black Satin, and that one, Freedom Jazz Dance, Evolution of the Groove, featuring Nas. Ending our Miles tribute, the Doobop song, featuring rappers in his Fundamental from 1992.

0: album Doobop, the Doobop song Miles Davis. Then Freedom Jazz Dance, Salt Peanuts, Splatch and Mystery. Happy birthday to the one and only Miles Davis, who would have been 100 years old yesterday.
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2: 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All right.

0: Nate James, Gymshark Ryan on the remix, Set the Tone. 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

0: Number four, Lucky Witherspoon, I Am Love. Emmy Melly at number five with Ooh La La. Krishna, You Say, at six. Cedric Brazel at seven with Mine. Nate James, Set the Tone, the remix, at number eight. Number three, straight in this week from the album Retrospect, is Maya and a track called Face to Face.
1: Hey, we are Crutchfield Jones.
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4: 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And at the end of the day, if we're trying to get right, we gotta get right with that person.

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2: 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Keep

0: And therefore, last week's number one is still there. This week's number one, The Wave. Big up to my man Khalil. And Laura Nunay, I think her name is. I can't pronounce that surname. But Laura. And this is a track called I'm About to Get Down. Absolutely loving this.
1: Aaliyah Flavors Gourmet Specials. Specials.
2: Number one.
0: And why is nobody else playing this? I'm About to Get Down, The Wave. Big tune, this.

0: What a track. The Wave, I'm about to get down, and I am about to get down this coming Sunday at Ruby's on the High Street, Bedford. We're going to be playing that sort of stuff. Like, nobody else is going to play that because no one else probably has got it. And some other stuff as well, some jazz, funk, some classic soul, some R&B. Myself and DJ True Sounds down there, and we go through till 10 o'clock. None of this 6 p.m. business. We're going from 2 till 6 p.m. Till 10 p.m. right there on the High Street. And don't forget, if you're into your food and buffets, it's £19.95, or you can eat African and West Indian buffet as well, and by all accounts it's very, very good.
1: I love my house music. I don't think you heard me. I said I love my house music.
0: Just over 12 minutes of some soulful house delicacies. Got three of them to try and fit in. Kicking off with this one, Ralph Session, Brandon Markell Holmes, and a track called Everything. We're playing this down there at Ruby's as well. Some soulful house.

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Blinder breaks up at 8, kicks up at 10. 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The brand new Look Into Beats 106.5 FM and DAB is how we do it every Wednesday, 6 through to 8 p.m. Gourmet soulful music. The finest new R&B and soul around, with some vintage culinary delights, a feature, some soulful house delicacies, and of course the gourmet specials. Be great to see you this coming Sunday down at Ruby's on the High Street, myself and DJ True Sounds for Soulful Sundays, 2 till 10 p.m. None of this 3-hour business. Full 8 hours of soulful music. And you can get food too. All you can eat for £20. Can't go wrong.

So if you come along, make sure you can say hi. Giving you some soulful house, some classic soul, some R&B. And I'll see if I can't play some brand new stuff as well. And exclusives too. First time me and Roy, DJ True Sounds, have played together. I'm sure it won't be the last. Ralph Session, Brandon Markel Holmes, everything into Ralph Session, Lost in the Music. And this from Wes Wint, More Soul. A track called Feeling, Immaculate on the remix. We're out of here. 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
0: This is Rainbows in the Sky by The Hypnotist on Rising High Records.
1: Let it go. Let it go.
0: Still plays okay.
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Okay, this is another really early one. I heard this one on Colin Faber. Again, way back in the day on Kiss. This one on Creative Rhythm. It's Vicious Circle, In My Heart, In My Soul. I think I picked up this copy at that record shop at the back of Carnaby Street in London. 1990.

Harmonious Maximus in the house. He also having a good sweat. You've been listening to a track selection by myself, Rob Focus. Stay, hang around after the ads.

0: Like sound, roughest thing around. Kill anything we walk in our war zone. Box down the king and take away him crown. Watch out. This is Top Cat at the microphone. And you don't know, so worries and trouble. Anytime apply the brakes, touchdown.
1: Spectacular sound surprises.
2: So you know, we never have been down.

0: Yes, yes. Welcome to part two. This is the Apply the Break show here on Interbeats Radio. The second hour for myself, Dope Kenny. Absolutely loving that selection for Mr. Rob Focus that last hour. Digging in his crates, looking for them gems. Hope we get some more of that soon, bruv.
1: Right, listen, minister, for those who don't know, before we go any further, can I hear?

No, just hold it down a minute, all right? This is a bit of a serious note. You've all heard the rumour that the warehouse is stopping raves, okay? Well, it isn't the warehouse stopping raves. It's the police that want to stop the rave, all right? Hold on, wait. Wait a second. When you came in the door, you were given a little red card, okay? Before you leave tonight, I want you all to fill that little red card out and take it up to the top bar and drop it in the bin. All right, wait. Okay, wait. Now we're both going to have to work together if we want this club to stay open, all right? So we've got to pull together, what do you say?

to the 5th of July. We'll focus on the 3rd, apply the brakes on the 4th in the dance tent. Lots of live acts going on there. And so this weather keeps for that, yeah? Okay, maybe not so hot, yeah? Just a little breeze. This is the apply the brakes zone.

we had some DJ Zinc. Couple of tracks from Breakage. 601, yes, George. And this one, Matty B, Bushwhacker. This round's called Fong, Feng Shui, Fong. There could have been a few fongs in here tonight, it's so hot. Feng Shui, that's it.

0: 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Step up and claim your prize.
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0: to. 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
0: Deep and dark selection tonight. Old and new. Massive shout to Apply the Brakes for the last couple of hours. Wicked show. Love the more chilled out vibe tonight. So yeah, that first track, Tricks and Fascinate. Tune called Angels from Heaven. Into this, The Resurrection. Shout out to everyone locked in. Just let me know how it's sounding. That's a bit of like distortion on the highs on this deck, and if it's just in the studio or not.

tune called Desertism. Meditator on the remix. Nice gold vinyl. First time I played this, actually. You're locked onto Into Beats.

Lovely track from Mr. Dave Charlesworth. Under the Side Effect alias. So Never Ending Saga. Repressed.

to the green fire and blue.

out to Mr. Dingy. Out in Norwich. I was down in Norfolk earlier today, actually. Absolutely beautiful. We're down 10 degrees from yesterday. Only 26 today.

Bebo, followed by Frenchie. Apologies, I haven't got the schedule in front of me, but I know you've got Dave and others, many others. See, I'm signing out. Catch me next week. Now we guest on Grav's show.

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